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Not even God will forgive what you did. So maybe I should quit.

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0: 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Un, deux, trois, quatre, cinq.
1: Un, blue, blah, flu, flank.
0: Good job.
1: Thank you.
2: Hey, Joey. Listen, I feel really badly about yesterday, and I thought about it a lot. No, I was too impatient. So let's try it again.
1: Oh, no, that's okay. I don't need your help. I worked on it myself, and I gotta say, I am pretty good.
2: Really? Can I hear some of it?
1: Sure, sure. Okay. Blé de la blé de blue blah blé. See?
2: You're not speaking French!
1: Oh, well, I think I am, yeah, and I think I'm definitely gonna get the part.
2: How could you possibly think that?
1: For one thing, the guy on the tape said I was doing a good job.

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Title of this album, Upbeat Sensation. 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

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And in his hand he held a big red rose, and tears were streaming down his cheeks. I walked over and laid a hand on his shoulder and started to talk to him. And during the course of our conversation, and in his broken English, this is the story just as he told it to me. He said, "Mister, I'm a walking down the street today and I pass by a big flower shop. I walk in and I ask the man in the shop, I say, 'Boss, how much are for one red rose?' And he looked at me with one big frown and he said, 1 dollar, please.' But then by and by a swell dressed a blonde young lady walk in and she says, 'How much are for one red rose?' And he looked at her with one big smile and he said, 10 cents. And I said, 'Boss, how come are you charging me a dollar for the rose and you charge the young lady only 10 cents? And he says, "Look, mister, you tell me why you want the rose and maybe I'll give it to you for not." And I said, "Boss, I'm a hard working man, working the railroad and only make $3 a day. And I got a little girl and her name is Rosa. Rosa's just about this high, boss. Every day when I come home from work, a little Rosa come running to meet her papa. She throw her little arms around my neck and say, 'Papa,' and I say, 'Rosa.' But the one a day, boss, I come home from work and I don't see Rosa. I look down by the railroad track and I see one a bigger crowd. I go down and I push the crowd this way and I push the crowd that way and there, boss, at my feet lay my little Rosa. And that's why I want the Rosa, boss. I want to put him on little Rosa's grave." The man, he don't say a knot, but he picked the biggest and the reddest rose and he give it to me. And I say, "Thank you, boss. Thank you very much."

0: to five. 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
1: Eh, blue, blah, flu, flank!
0: Good job.
1: Thank you.
2: Hey, Joey. Listen, I feel really badly about yesterday, and I thought about it a lot. No, I was too impatient. So let's try it again.
1: Oh, no, that's okay. I don't need your help. I worked on it myself, and I gotta say, I am pretty good.
2: Really? Can I hear some of it?
1: Sure, sure. Okay. Blé de la blé de blue blah blé. See?
2: You're not speaking French!
1: Oh, well, I think I am, yeah, and I think I'm definitely gonna get the part.
2: How could you possibly think that?
1: For one thing, the guy on the tape said I was doing a good job.

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0: Tell him the truth, Doc. 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
1: Then tell me, future boy. Who's president of the United States in 1985?
0: Ronald Reagan.
1: Ronald Reagan? The actor? Then who's vice president?
2: Jerry Lewis.

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0: like gold, Texas tea. Well, the first thing you know, old Jed's a millionaire. The Kim folks said, Jed, move away from there. Said, California is the place you ought to be. So they loaded up a truck and they moved to Beverly Hills, that is. Swimming pools, movie stars.
1: The Beverly Hillbillies.

Marty Robbins down in El Paso a little while back. And now Miss Patty Page, or one of them, is wearing black. And Kathy's clown has Don and Phil where they feel like they could die. If we keep on losing our singers like that, I'll be the only one you can buy. Let's

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1: Why I can't find you. Every time I go out to your place, you gone fishing.
2: Ah, you know.
1: Well, there's a sign upon your door.
2: Uh-huh.
1: Gone fishing.
2: I'm real gone, man.
1: You ain't working anymore.
2: Could be.
1: There's your hole out in the sun where you left a row half done. You claim that hoeing ain't no fun.
2: But I can prove it.
1: You ain't got no ambition. Gone fishing by a shady, weighty pool.
2: Shangri-La. Really-La.
1: I'm wishing I could be that kind of fool.
2: Shall I twist your arm?
1: I'd say no more work for mine.
2: Welcome to the club. On my

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1: Papa Bing, I've stopped by your place a time or two lately, and you aren't home either.
0: Well, I'm a busy man, Louie. I got a lot of big deals cooking. I was probably tied up at the studio.
1: You weren't tied up, you dog. You was just playing old gone fishing.
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1: Gone fishing.
0: 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I got me a big one staked out.
1: You ain't working anymore.
0: I don't have to work. I got me a piece of Gary.
1: Cows need milking in the barn.
0: I have the twins on that detail. They each take a side.
1: But you just don't give a darn.
0: Give them 4 bits of cow and hand lotion.
1: You just never seem to learn.
0: Man, you taught me.
1: You ain't got no ambition.
0: You're convincing me.
1: Gone fishing. Got your hound dog by your side.
0: That's old Cindy Lou going with me.
1: Gone fishing. Mm-hmm. Fleas are biting at his hide.
0: Get away from me, boys. Your mother.

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3: Oh, well, hello there once again, my lovely country friends. How you doing? This is indeed Dave Watkins, and I am speaking to you today from here in the cosy little studio of the Country Mile here in the southwest of England, and being heard by you wherever you are on the globe. Hopefully you are in the right place to hear some proper good country music on the show that I call the Country Mile. And this is edition 415, 1 hour of great country music. I have got so many goodies to bring you, and this little sample is just a flavour of what to expect.

All those songs in full, of course, and a lot more where that came from. Some proper country music, as always, on the Country Mile this week. I have a brand new album of the month, and I'll tell you about that in 3 songs' time. I've got the big country question, of course. Two Grass brings you 2 brand new songs from the world of bluegrass, and I've got a rewind selection, something very classy, from 6 years ago in 2020. But I open this week's show with the return, the welcome return of Jenny Tolman, the Nashville artist that always brings a smile to my face. Absolutely love what she does. She sounds very country. She has a smile on her face and her albums are full of humour. Please go and investigate. If you've not heard any of her albums so far, go and have a listen. But she's just brought this one out. It's called Show Pony. And that's what I opened with this very week. Jenny Tolman. Go and investigate. Absolutely superb artist. Another brand new album this week. I'm going to bring you a track right now. Paul Cawthon and Book of Paul. What a great album title, alongside Jake Worthington with Tossing Back Time, here on the Country Mile. And we're off.

0: This is Kimmy Bitter, and you are listening to some old school country right here on the Country Mile with Dave Watkins.
1: Proper country music, I keep saying it because that's what it is here on the Country Mile. Hello to you from here in Devon. It's rather nice sat here in the studio sharing all this great music with you. Hopefully you'll find some new things to love on this week's show as always. So first of all, as I mentioned, Paul Cawthon is back with a brand new album and it's called Book of Paul, which is a great album title, especially if your name is Paul. Probably won't work so well with a Book of Dave. I don't know, maybe it would. Tossing Back Time is a track from the album which has just been released this week. Jake Worthington joined him on there, which is why I chose it. I love a bit of Jake. PaulCawthonMusic.com is his website. Go and get that heard this week. And then a brand new single from Meg and the Wheelers. That is Meg Sampson, the band from Chicago Town, playing you full-on country and western. And it's a real fun video if you're going to have a look on YouTube as well. The Hell I Won't. That tells you, doesn't it? If you go onto Facebook, find Meg and the Wheelers, and there's loads of links from there. Please go and investigate and support these independent artists. Up next, a brand new album of the month for the month of April. And I'm going to play the jingle to introduce it, and following that, a track from it. And next on the Country Mile, another selection from my album of the month.

0: Big finish here on the Country Mile. And talking of big, we got the big country question coming up after the next song and after I've told you what you just heard. First of all, a brand new album of the month for April here on the show, and it is courtesy of Luke Grimes. Now, many of you will know him originally as an actor who's been on all kinds of things, probably most famously for appearing in Yellowstone, the massively popular TV series. Lots more on top of that. He's also done some music along the way, and I've played a couple of songs previously on the show. But the new album is called Red Bird, and it's just come out this week, and I had a quick squeeze through it, and I thought there's several tracks on here you would enjoy. The opening track is called High Rise Jeans, and I thought that was superb. I love that kind of driving beat on a country song. So LukeGrimesMusic.com, if you want to go and see about his music. I'm sure you know all about his acting elsewhere. You get a track from this album every week across April on the Country Mile. And then a brand new release, a bit of fun, from Texas artist Chuck Weimer and Brandy Balin. You know her.
1: Hey, y'all. This is Brandy Balin. Stay tuned for some more proper country music on the Country Mile with Dave Watkins.
0: Yep, that's the lady herself speaking to you. Their brand new song is called You and Whiskey. And just remember, kids, drink responsibly. There you go. Two songs in a row. Now, before we get to the big country question, I'm going to play an artist I rarely play. And despite that, he is possibly the biggest country artist in the world at the moment. His name is Luke Combs. The reason I don't play him is because I don't always listen to his albums. Let's be polite, shall we? Luke Combs has brought a brand new album out. It's called The Way I Am. And I heard this track on another station the other day. And it's alongside the ever brilliant Alison Krauss. And I thought, that's rather nice. And I thought you would like it too. So before we get to the question, here is Luke Combs, Alison Krauss with Evermine on the Country Mile.

0: a brand new album from Luke Combs. I'm sure one or two of you have heard of him, even if he's not necessarily my bag. But that is a great song. It's called Evermine, alongside Alison Krauss. And the brand new album available right now, The Way I Am. Played him here on The Country Mile. I'm sure he listens all the time to The Big Country Question. So, how about it?
1: And now, on The Country Mile, it's time for The Big Country Question.
0: Every week here on The Country Mile, I ask you one question and one question only about the world of country music. It could be something new, could be something old, something in the middle, but always a surprise, even to myself. If you get the answer correct, I give you 3 Big Country Mile points. You can keep them in your back pocket, save them for a rainy day. And if you don't know tons about country music, don't worry, because I give you a choice of 3 possible answers. Simple as that. Are you ready? So I look back on this week in country music history. And the question is, who played their final ever concert this week in 2013 at Knoxville City Coliseum? Who was that? Was it A, Merle Haggard? Was it B, Ray Price? Or C, George Jones? Who played their final ever concert this week in 2013 at Knoxville City Coliseum? Was it A, Merle Haggard? B, Ray Price? Or C, George Jones? Have a think about it. And I'll give you the answer after we've visited the world of bluegrass on the Two Grass section.
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1: Bluegrass for this week, two brand new things from the world of bluegrass. 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I think she's building up for an album this year, fingers crossed. AmandaCookBluegrass.com is her website if you want to keep track of when the new releases are coming out. And then I think what will possibly be my favourite, most anticipated bluegrass album of 2026 from Daly and Vincent. The album is going to be called A Beautiful Life, available on June the 12th, which is our son Dan's birthday. I don't think they knew that. I think it's just coincidence. Jamie Daly and Darren Vincent, their release Ruby, which I played a few weeks ago, has been the sensation of the bluegrass year so far. And from the album, though, Moon Shines on the Still, that is superb. DailyVincent.com is their website. More bluegrass next week, but now it's time for the Big Country Answer.
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1: So if you remember, all of about 5 or 6 minutes ago, I asked you a question. It was about this week in country music history. In 2013, who played their final ever concert at the Knoxville City Coliseum? Who was that? Was it A, Merle Haggard? Was it B, Ray Price? Or C, George Jones? A bit of a depressing question again. I have a habit of doing this lately, so I apologise. I'm going to do a happy question next week, I promise. The answer was C, the possum, George Jones. Sadly, just a few days later, he actually passed away on April the 26th as well. So he was singing and going right to the very end. I guess that's not a bad way to live your life and remain a legend forever, was it? So congratulations if you got C. 3 Country Mile points to you and another question next week. But back now to some brand new country releases here on the Country Mile.
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proper country music, as I keep telling you here on the Country Mile. First of all, on those three in a row, the marvellous Walker Montgomery with his brand new song Saving the Honky Tonks. Keep wanting a full album out of him, but one song at a time is better than nothing. In the middle, new to the Country Mile, The Fixin' 2 from Nashville. So Julie Lavery, who has sang on Dolly Parton Records, and Dylan Gerard, who is on The Voice USA, have got together to bring The Fixin' 2 and their new album Country Revival, which is really good. Play a few tracks along the way on the show. If Love Could Pay the Bills. They both have individual Facebook pages. I've not found one for The Fixin' 2, but the album is available now. And then the real-life couple, Hannah Juanita and Mose Wilson, with the loved-up If I Ever Lost You, a real country and western. That's available now, a lovely video too. So now something completely different from British Columbia. Tim and the Glory Boys, If I Go Missing.

Sadly, it's about time to part ways for another week. You heard Tim and the Glory Boys with the super catchy If I Go Missing. That's available now. And then another track from Trey Pendley from the Podunk EP, which has been out a few weeks, As Good As It Gets. I'm going to leave you with Texas artist Delaney Ann, and this is real catchy. It's called Follow You to Lubbock. Thank you for listening to the Country Mile. See you next week.

And now, the tragic story. Eddie's sister, Mary Louise, needed an operation. To get the money, he would have to become an overnight sensation. Eddie believed the American people had wonderful, love-giving hearts. His well-publicized end, he considered, would

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He becomes quite well known, and the kindness he's shown has made more than one postmortem star. Well, you did it, Eddie. And though it's hard to applaud suicide, you gave all you could give so your sister could live. All America.

Hi, this is Steve Hart. Join me in just a moment for 1 hour of smooth and classic jazz. 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
1: Hello and a warm welcome to this edition of Just Jazz. My name is Steve Hart. Good to have you company. Coming up in today's show, music from Gino Rosario, Gerald Albright, a classic from First Light and Incognito as well, and a superb track from Patrick DeMack. All that and more in this edition of Just Jazz. And starting off today's show, an absolute classic from the 80s, Mr. Sax and Captain Axe. It is, of course, Morrissey Mullen.

Well, it's been a long time since I've played that one. Morrissey Mullen from 1983, would you believe? Mr. Sax and Captain Axe. That, of course, comes off a CD. Couldn't tell you which one, playing digital here today, but it did come out on a white label in 1983, and I've got that stored away in a cupboard somewhere. But although it would have got well used back in the day. Good stuff too. Good to hear that one again. Welcome along to Just Jazz. Steve Hart with you for the hour. Hope you had a cool week. Had another one of those strange weeks. This week I've had two Thursdays. There's a glitch in the matrix that happens every now and again, and sometimes I have two Wednesdays. Been a long time since that happened. And this week I've had a very long week and I've had two Thursdays. I'm certain of it. No one's going to tell me any different. Richard Elliott for you right now from the album Straight Up Down. A wonderful track called Driftin'.

Richard Elliott and lovely track called Drifting, born in 1960. We're about the same age, although looking at his picture on his website, he appears to have a far better head of hair than I do. Never mind, eh? There you go, that's your breaks. You're listening to Just Jazz, Steve Hart with you until the top of the hour. Gino Rosario has a new single out. In fact, a new album called Exotic Black. Do check it out. From the album, this track, Dance.

0: 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Find out more. All right. Gerald Albright. More than enough. We don't want enough. We want more than enough. I think we got more than enough, haven't we? I think we have.
1: Just jazz.

Very nice too. Like that, Gerald Albright. Good guy. Superb stuff. More than enough on Just Jazz. Okay. I was talking to a friend of mine over the weekend. Thank you. Talking to a friend of mine over the weekend. I don't know how we got onto the subject of spy books, but we did. And I said, oh, well, you know, in the 1980s, of course, former MI5 assistant director, was it Peter Wright, wrote a book, a biography, that Prime Minister of the day, Margaret Thatcher, banned from being sold in the UK. But strangely enough, if you went to an airport in the UK where you can go on to kind of no man's land, it's a little bit of land that's kind of basically where the shops are at an airport is no man's land. And it's not covered by UK law. So the book could be sold. You could buy a copy of Spycatcher at the airport, but you couldn't go down to the high street if you lived in the UK and go to a bookshop and buy it because it was banned. Anyway, at the time, well, I still do, I knew someone who lived in Australia, but it wasn't banned in Australia. So I said to my friend who lived in, I think Perth at the time, I said, you wouldn't mind getting me a copy of the Spycatcher book. It's banned in Britain. And she said, yeah, sure, I'll buy you a copy. And she did. And just to be on the real safe side, she covered the... it's a hardback. It's got a dust cover on it, of course. And so she covered the dust cover with the cover of another book, a cooking book. And so when I opened the package, I saw this cover that looked like she'd sent me a cooking book. Oh no, why she sent me a cooking book? And of course, I realized pretty quickly that it was a cover over a cover, and under the cooking book cover was Spycatcher. So we're talking about the story of Spycatcher. And my friend said, well, I'm reading a book at the moment that's really quite gripping, and it's called The Defector. It came out in December 2025, and I've picked up a copy of the book myself, and it's very good. It's just to tell you, if you're interested in kind of real life spies, well, I think Spycatcher, you can probably buy that in Britain now. I'm not sure. Would they ban it forever? I don't know. You can find out, I'm sure. But I'm sure it wouldn't be too hard to get one way or the other. I got a feeling that it was unbanned in the end because it all became so ridiculous. But do check. Anyway, if you're into that kind of thing, do check out a recently published book called The Defector, the untold story of the KGB agent who saved MI5, the UK spy agency, and changed the Cold War. Gripping little story, well worth checking out. And do hunt that down if you're into kind of real-life spy dramas. Why are you hunting that one down on Amazon? Here's Mindy Abair, Nouveau Soul.

Mindy Abair, brilliant sax player. Check out the website mindyabair.com for more. Track there called Nouveau Soul. While that was playing, I did a bit of research on the Peter Wright book, Spycatcher, and obviously this kind of information was never available to us in the mid-1980s. It just wasn't. Unsurprisingly, Peter Wright wrote the Spycatcher book in Tasmania, just down the road. Amazing. And it was, the UK government did ban it, but that went to court, and the ban was basically overturned. And the UK government even tried to force the Prime Minister of Australia at the time to ban the book as well. And he said, nah, you'll be all right, don't worry about it. And in the end, because it was banned, it became a bestseller. Of course it did. Fantastic story. 1987. Go and check it out. All right, Just Jazz. My name is Steve Hart. If you want to find out more about Wah, do pop over to my website, stevehartmedia.com. Here's Vincent Moore, the mellow, cool fusion.

short and sweet, beautiful stuff. Vincent Moore, title track from the album Mellow Fusion. Taking you back, First Light. Remember this one? Absolute classic, Daybreak.

Paul Hardcastle and Derek Green, absolute classic there from 1984, and a track called Daybreak. You're listening to Just Jazz. My name is Steve Hart. So good to have your company. Oh, this is lovely. You're going to enjoy this one. So smooth, so cool. Cal Harris Jr., Live and Learn.

Absolute classic from 1980, Incognito, of course, and the wonderful Parisian Girl. Now, if you've got a 12-inch 45 version of that track and it's in good nick, you might be able to get up to about 100 quid for it. It seems to be a pretty rare one, according to the Discogs website. But then, who would want to sell that? Hang on to it. Lovely music, man. I was watching on YouTube, watching a thing called Dickinson's Real Deal, a kind of an antique show out of the UK. People turn up with their bric and brac from home, and the heart-wrenching stories. Oh, it's, you know, this vase has been in the family for five generations, but I don't like it. I'm going to sell it for 15 quid. You know, what's the matter with you? Oh, all right. Patrick DeMack's got a new one out. He's got a wonderful album called Amplitude. And this, of course, is the title track. Yes, okay.

Out of Hungary, the wonderful guitarist Patrick Dimak, who'd been playing the guitar since he was 8 years old, was nominated for Guitarist of the Year at age of 17 and released his debut album called X in 2022, and doing very nicely too. Do check out the website mbfentertainment.com and you'll find his listing there if you want to find out more.

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1: Lovely stuff. Now, if this was a professional show, I would have played that when I was talking about the Spycatcher book. But there we go. Kendra Erica, an absolutely lovely version of the theme tune to the movie, James Bond movie, GoldenEye. Good stuff too. And that, my friends, is it for this edition of Just Jazz. Do check out the station and website. Pop over to our website. Go on, go and have a look. See what you can find. Make a donation. Say hi. Use the contact form. If you're an artist with jazz music to share, send it to me over at stevehartmedia.com. Be lovely to hear from you. Going to leave you this week with Callin' the Gang, the live version of Summer Madness. Have a great week. See you next time.

0: telling the truth, Doc. You gotta believe me.
1: Then tell me, future boy. Who's president of the United States in 1985?
0: Ronald Reagan.
1: Ronald Reagan? The actor? Then who's vice president? Jerry Lewis?

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1: Hey, this is Haley Ahonen, and you're listening to my song, Back to You. 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

0: world seems so simple. I don't understand how something so small can make something so grand.
1: Well, love gives direction. That's where you start.

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1: Hello, friends and neighbors, and welcome back to Cowboy Cantos. I'm your host, Jason Kurtman. Now, I've always considered myself a pretty good problem solver. Give me enough time, and I'll usually figure out what's gone wrong. But every once in a while, I become so convinced I've found the answer that I don't bother looking anywhere else. And that happened not too long ago. My favorite pair of Wrangler jeans started getting tighter. Then another pair. And before long, I was convinced the washing machine had declared war on my wardrobe. I had all the evidence I needed, or so I thought. Thankfully, my wife was willing to set me straight. As it turns out, the real outlaw wasn't hiding in the laundry room at all. It was hiding in the kitchen. This cowboy poem is called The Outlaw in the Kitchen. I stomped into the kitchen wearing quite a worried frown. My favorite pair of Wranglers wouldn't hardly button down. I said that blamed old washing machine has finally lost its mind. Every shirt and pair of breeches keeps getting hard to find. Well, not to find exactly, just impossible to wear. It shrinks them every Tuesday, and I just don't think that's fair. My wife just kept on smiling as she stirred a pot of stew. I said we ought to trade that washer in for one built in 92. I've washed them cold and warm, I said. I've hung them out to dry. I've even tried that fancy soap, but nothing seems to fly. She finally laid her spoon down and looked me in the eye, then chuckled just enough to make my old cowboy spirit sigh. Honey, it ain't the washing machine that's causing all your grief. It isn't shrinking all your clothes. It's that refrigerator, Chief. I tipped my hat toward the old washer, said, Friend, I've done you wrong. The real outlaw's in the kitchen, where snacks stay all day long. Though every now and then I hear that fridge call out my name, I reckon if my pants still shrink, it's only me to blame.

Pasadena, KRLA. I mean, that's what made the Dirt Band their first hit record. We had at least 50 people that we knew calling KRLA, like every day, at least 25 times. But you played Bye For Me the Rain. But I remember I was driving down Hollywood Boulevard and I heard that at 1:42 in the morning. Mm-hmm.

And man, I just stopped the car and I went, I'm rich! I had $12 and I went to Ranch Market and bought a bunch of groceries and went back to the house and I told everybody, get up! But they didn't play it till like a day later. It was a weird time. You know, the early dirt band didn't do the country stuff. We did things like

then he'd holler, "Red Hot Mama, crazy words." Hey, man, you got to listen to the early stuff, okay? Then there's somebody here that was at that Birmingham High School concert. Are you still here? You, that was you? What a concert, $6. The Dirt Band, the Jeff.